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1: De lunes a viernes, de 6 a 9 de la mañana.
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2: 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Now flex your hands upwards, press the heels of your hands out to the opposite walls. 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

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Music isn't

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1: What missing? Impressing Amida.
0: Amida.
1: Me and basic rhythm, I gonna light up the track. Mm-hmm. 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You know like that. 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